You just can't give no fucks, and you can't take my peace. Giving all my haters love, and now they loving me. These girls can't take my mud. Pretty face, but a bitch show me. Some hoes.

grandson asking our old age stories, way before the Tories destroyed our communal glories. She lays before me awaiting her cosmic journey, fulfilling life. I've never sat so close to death apart from the food I devour, or from the many coffins I've seen in the silent stenches of strength. My tears hold no power in our final hours. Their wet manipulations dissipate until we are left with stories of the Alpha and the inquisities of the Omega. And I hope to the almighty Mega who floats above us on every cloud. I believe in the power of now, not the cower and shower of how. In the empowerment of self, fear is given to you by yourself, unwrapped and inglorious, important and unimportant. I prefer the risks of life, the simps of life that are frequent but soluble. Holding on tight doesn't preserve the inevitable. We are all going to die. My grand's life is near its end and my fears are selfish. I become selfless then selfish again as its necessities rattle me. This is my journey and I cannot save a fucking soul.

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I cross my leg in defeat and at ease. To soft breeze pleasures, why the strongest destroys, why the pirates raises their sail in ahoy. 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I believe first I could achieve before anyone else followed my lead. The acknowledgement is key.

0: Hold up. 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Yes. Okay, cool. I'm just going to play a bunch of stuff. You let me know if you like anything.
1: Okay. What the hold on, man. Calm down. Whatever that noise you just played right there, that scared the shit out of me. Okay. I want something.
0: I'll keep it simple. A kick and a clap. A kick and a clap.
1: Yeah, kick and a clap like that. Like that. Yeah, there you go. That's that shit right there. I like that, man. Don't fuck it up. Okay. Yeah, yeah. I like that. I do not like that. I don't like that at all. I lied on wax to make you feel better, but I need something better than that. Hey. Okay. This the same ass beat as the last one you played. Dog, how the fuck you get paid? Hey, play some else today.
0: All right.
1: Nigga, that was the same beat.
0: Yeah. I just thought maybe if I expanded it, you'd be into it. All right, here's something different.

0: beat in a bag and put the beat outside in the trash.
1: All right, I get it.
2: I hope you know how I feel about that. I'm being passive aggressive, but
1: I mean, it was aggressive. Surely there's something in that.
2: You know what's crazy? It's like they're almost good. I'm not like mad at you for making this shit. I'm just extremely disappointed that you would

0: on Flume. This ain't like you.
1: Fucking hell, man. All right.
0: How the fuck did you even make that?
1: I know. I appreciate your honesty. It's just,
0: What instrument is that, nigga?
1: It's tough to hear.
0: Give me that Big Daddy Flume, dog.
2: I'm trying to give you.

This is 7. It's a 4 out of 10. Damn, that's not that good either. I'm not gonna lie. I will not lie to you, man. You are a white man, and I will tell you the truth.

damage when I slap you like a... I'm the technician with the funky bad track record. I'm the definition doing damage when I slap you like a... I'm the technician with the funky bad track record. I'm the definition doing damage when I slap you like a... I'm the technician with the funky bad track record. I'm the definition doing damage when I slap you like a... I'm the technician with the funky bad track record. I'm the definition doing damage when I slap you like a... I'm the

I'm the technician with the funky mad track a record. I'm the definition doing damage when I slap you like I'm the technician with the funky mad track a record. I'm the definition doing damage when I slap you like I'm the technician with the funky mad track a record. I'm the definition doing damage when I slap you like I'm the technician with the funky mad track a record. I'm the definition doing damage when I slap you like I'm the technician with the funky mad track.

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Money is up and I'm dripping New York. Then I pull up in Porsche. We just bought the store. Money is up and I'm dripping New York.

0: rolando de co...
1: Let's imagine the future, or let's imagine the kind of future we might be able to live in, and see if we can bring that into being. What constitutes us? Us includes all those Chinese people and all those black people and everyone else. But we haven't extended our concept of us to include people in the future yet. And so that's what this is about. It's about the idea of extending empathy forward into the future.

0: Yo, remember yo. Back on the Bully when cats used to harmonize, yeah. Like,
1: yo,
0: yo, my men and my women, don't forget about the dean, this is not the most the king, yo, it's about a thing, yo.

0: Hey, we got some very intelligent women in here, man. Do you think you're too young to really love somebody?
1: No.
0: I say it for me. I'm an adult. I say, wait, you too young to be in love. This is silly. You're infatuated with him. He got nice jeans. He wear fancy Adidas. I mean, it might be something I don't know.
1: Go ahead. It's a difference from loving somebody and being in love with somebody.
0: Well, you tell me. What's the difference?
2: Okay.
0: What's the difference?
2: Okay, Shan.
1: You can love anybody, but when you're in love with somebody, you're looking at it like this. You're taking that person for what he or she is, no matter what he or she look like, or no matter what he or she do.
2: You look at it like this.
3: You might
0: stop being in love with them, but you is not gonna stop loving that person.
3: Maybe sometimes they've never been loved before.
0: Yeah, true.
3: They've never been in love before.
0: Or
3: they never, they don't know what the feeling is to be loved.
2: She poetic.
0: She killed it. We can end that

0: missiles begin bombing Ukrainian cities. Russian troops enter the territory of Ukraine.
1: Oh, no!
2: Oh, my God!
1: Did you hear about this?
3: Oh, it's terrible.
2: It's horrible.

0: bomb destroyed a house in Kharkiv yesterday. Two adults and three children, including a seven-month-old baby, were burned alive.
1: Oh, no. You say 7 months-old baby burned alive?
2: Yes.
3: No.
4: Oh, my God. It's terrible. It's horrible.
1: It's not possible.
4: We're all very concerned.
1: Yes, we're all very concerned. You know, I just want to stop and stop to read the news and try to relax and drink some wine, smoke a cigarette.
4: 2 glasses of wine, please.
1: Thank you. Whew.
0: Maybe you can play some relaxed and beautiful music.
1: Oh, yes, I can try, of course.

to read the news, please. Girls, he's begging you, please. Stop reading the news. I can't. Girls, please stop. Please stop.

0: okay.
1: Even if it isn't Mother Earth, says she focused on finding a way. I know that you've been struggling, dealing with self-worth, but watch what you say. Thoughts turn to things like a twinkle in the eye, just let it be fly. I know that you get weary, just keep your spirit alive and let it revive.
0: For real?
1: For real. Listen to for real. Nobody ever really did die. Obsessing on the vision of hell, why you waiting to try?
0: Try what?
1: Try to get the lesson of the higher us. Ain't a label that can fire us. We the blessing and the curse when we fired up.

0: Yo, remember back on the Bully when cats used to harmonize like.
1: Yo,
0: my men and my women, don't forget about the dean. This is not the most the king. Yo, it's about a thing. Yo.

0: Hey, we got some very intelligent women in here, man. Do you think you're too young to really love somebody?
1: No.
0: Let's say it for me. I'm an adult. I say, wait, you too young to be in love. This is silly. You infatuated with him. He got nice jeans. He wear fancy Adidas. I mean, it might be something I don't know. Go ahead.
2: It's a difference from loving somebody and being in love with somebody.
0: Well, you tell me. What's the difference?
3: Okay.
0: What's the difference?
3: Okay, Shan.
2: You can love anybody, but when you're in love with somebody, you're looking at it like this. You're taking that person for what he or she is, no matter what he or she look like, or no matter what he or she do. You look at it like this.
3: You
2: might stop being in love with them, but you is not gonna stop loving that person.
4: Maybe sometimes they've never been loved before.
3: Yeah, true.
4: They've never been in love before. Or they don't know what the feeling is to be loved.
3: She poetic.
0: She killed it. We can end that conversation with that, right?

let's imagine the future, or let's imagine the kind of future we might be able to live in, and see if we can bring that into being. What constitutes us? Us includes all those Chinese people and all those black people and everyone else. But we haven't extended our concept of us to include people in the future yet. And so that's what this is about. It's about the idea of extending empathy forward into the future.

0: Show time, one time you be live. 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She a bump and a bubble and a bubble and a bubble and a bubble and a.
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0: Big up the whole venue. 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

0: It is a strange exotic life, north of Malaya, east of Burma, and west of Indochina, and its name is Thailand.
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1: Hey, that means I'm one over.

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